my woman to a flake of your life. 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
1: 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This song is one of my favorites. It's called Somebody to Love.

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And my people have been living down there, making love and war and babies and liquor for about 285-90 years. And in the meantime, they've corrupted Ohoopee to become the Hoopee. This low red land has turned to sand. I done stood about all I can, leaving

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Wild mule and no-count tractor's quit now.

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Thank you. 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

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Rode the trolleys down to 47. 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
1: What's up, guys? 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
0: You were riding a motorcycle. Dressed in white. You were reciting poetry.
2: I am standing upon the seashore.
0: You were reading from the Bible.
2: Sails to the morning breeze and starts for the blue ocean.
0: I saw your face so clearly, and I heard your voice completely.
2: Peace I leave with you.
0: You had that

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From the shadows I sprang, someone screamed my name, and I headed for the morning light.